Well, it's one for the money, two for the show, three to get ready. 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Well, you can do anything.

Just a perfect day. 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Just a perfect day. Feed animals in the zoo.

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0: 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Zo neem je ons overal mee. 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

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She said, tell me all your trouble. 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She said,